0: 94 FM.
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2: Round and round, upside down, living my life underneath the ground. 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

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It was like winning a used me. Ironic, cause I think I'm getting so huge, I need a shrink. 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

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Tell them make room, my body's an entree. I can turn a mad hoe into a fan. Cameras flashing, lights on, turn it up. Click, click, click, click, everywhere I go.

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Tell them make room, my body's an entree. I can turn a mad hoe into a fan. Cameras flashing, lights on, turn it up. Click, click, click, click, everywhere I go.